0: verdict is in. 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
2: 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Because you have the right supplement. Sa MX3, darigyo ko bilib.
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1: 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Bata pa lang ako, I work after I study. 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I heard MX-ray way back before pa ako na-diagnose og hyperthyroidism. So it was a friend who told me na, can you try MX3? Ganon. So, tinayin ako. Last August, I submitted myself for health routine checkup. And then, it's good that my cholesterol, my sugar, all normal siya. And then, the doctor told me na, you're ready to have a baby. So, it's a kind of emotional, but that was really the, ano, the hope, the answer that we're looking for. Thanks to God, MX3, diridyo ko believe. 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

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I'm hoping that you're already enjoying the program, huh? You know, God loves you so much, and He wants nothing but the best for you. Yes, I want you to know that, because sometimes we do not give our best to Him, and that's what we need to do. Give our very best to the Lord, because He doesn't give us, if you notice, He doesn't give us cheap things. He doesn't give us second and third things. He gives us what? How should I say? He gives us the first choice. So we're very happy that the Lord is so great and so wonderful that He gives us just the best that we could ever think of or imagine. So anyway, we need to give our best to the Lord because He's always there for us. Okay, all right. Listen, I'm not going to do too much talking. I'm going to go into more music. Let's go to this one in honor of the Santo Niño. Daghang salamat, O Santo Niño.

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Let's now go to the Gospel of the Day. A reading from the Holy Gospel according to St. Matthew. Jesus said to his disciples, "The kingdom of heaven is like a treasure buried in a field, which a person finds and hides again, and out of joy goes and sells all that he has and buys that field. Again, the kingdom of heaven is like a merchant searching for fine pearls. When he finds a pearl of great price, he goes and sells all that he has and buys it. Again, the kingdom of heaven is like a net thrown into the sea, which collects fish of every kind. When it is full, they haul it ashore and sit down to put what is good into buckets. But what is bad they throw away. Thus it will be at the end of the age. The angels will go out and separate the wicked from the righteous and throw them into the fiery furnace, where there will be wailing and grinding of teeth." "Do you understand all these things?" They answered, "Yes." And he replied, "Then every scribe who has been instructed in the kingdom of heaven is like the head of a household who brings from his storeroom both the new and the old." The Gospel of the Lord. Praise to you, Lord Jesus Christ. All right, it's already 3 minutes after the hour of 9 p.m. right here on the new KISS 103.3.

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Hey, all of our friends there in Dumaguete, how you doing? I'm hoping you are doing well. I'd like to send a shout out to all those who are avid listeners to Jamming in the Light. So glad that you're locked in wherever you might be in Dumaguete. I'm glad that you are with me, okay? And of course, I don't want to forget any of the many places here in Bohol that are listening, as far as, again, as far as Pitogo Island, as well as, my goodness, Trinidad and Obay. Thank you so much for locking in, and make sure that you always keep right here on KISS 102.3, okay? And listening to Jamming in the Light. And, of course, for our first-time listeners, if it is your first time listening to Jamming in the Light, please don't let this be your last time in listening to the program. Instead, why don't you be an avid jammer in the light, okay? So you jam with me. Usually it's every evening, or rather every Sunday evening, cada domingo. Yes, every Sunday, in particular at night, starting at 8 p.m., that we have this program. So why don't you make a date out of it? Why don't you join me each and every Sunday just for that, okay? Wonderful. It's already 5 minutes down from 9 p.m. I told you we'll go until around 9:20, okay? Someone asked me, would I play a song? I think they're asking for a song that I had sung a number of years ago. And this one is I recorded many years ago called Great is the Lord. And so we'll get that on right now, okay? God bless you. Let's listen to it.

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All right, well, I got to get out of here. Oh, my goodness, it's been a real quick 1 hour. And just please join me next week in the same place, same station, okay, for Jamming in the Light. So after this program will be Sean, by the way, and he will have Spotlight. So don't you go anywhere, okay? Stay tuned for more music, all right? God bless you all, and let's pray for one another. All right, bye-bye now.

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1: 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Their lives in the limelight as popular figures and the private personas that are often different from what is seen by the public eye. Their hit songs and the story behind them, the ebbs and flows of their respective careers, the tidbits and trivia that reveal they are human, after all. So the next time you listen to them, they would no longer appear mysterious and out of reach, but familiar and just close by. Here then is your fave band or artist under the spotlight on our Kiss Back Sunday.

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We're also live on 96.7 by radio in Dumaguete City, together with your best friend on air, Sean, by the way. Well, tonight, guess what? We focus the spotlight to a Norwegian band. A band that took its name from an 1855 dramatic monologue by the Victorian poet Robert Browning about the Renaissance painter and monk Filippo Lippi. And they had several hits in the 1980s. And they were founded in Norway by Rune Christofferson, Morten Joberg, and Jorn Sorknes. And they released in 1980 a four-track instrumental album that year titled Tap Dance for Scientists. 2 years before that,

received some favorable reviews and was distributed in several European countries, in the Netherlands and better than in their native Norway. As their music developed into a more melodic sound, they realized that they needed to recruit a vocalist. Then in 1983, Per Sørensen came on board as the band's lead vocalist. The single, The Treasure, featuring a less dense, more melodic sound with piano as the central instrument, was a fourth state of album in the band's new sound. They now had a brighter, more pop-oriented sound and received a number of positive reviews in their home country and in the British music press. Joberg and Valnes then departed at the prospect of giving up their day jobs for the uncertain careers as professional musicians, leaving Kristoffersen and Sørensen as the only two members. In 2002, Kristoffersen retired from the band to focus on his record label, and the band released In a Brilliant White, which contains mostly Sørensen's work and was initially produced and released only in the Philippines. In 2009, Sørensen released his first solo album. Sørensen has been visiting our country many times, either as a performer or as a plain visitor, as he himself had married a Filipina. So wherever you are, whether you're tuning in to 96.7 by radio in Dumaguete City or the new Kiss FM in Bohol, sit back, relax, and enjoy the show. This is Spotlight, and tonight we focus it to Fra Lipo Lippi.

The song Stitches and Burn was written by Ruin Christopherson and Pierre Sorensen. Now, if you try to listen closely to the song, it tells about a man who has come to terms with his own stitches and burns, or the painful experiences he went through from a previous relationship with a woman who was only playing games with him. Ouch. Kinsa makarelate din ha. Katong ilang, katong mga lalaki nga gibinuangan sa mga babae. Well, the song was lined up in Fra Lippo Lippi's album entitled Dreams, released in 1992. It's 9:34 all over the city and all over the country. Where are you at, Spotlighters? Are you tuning in to Bi Radio in Dumaguete or the new Kiss FM in Bohol? Well, it doesn't matter. As long as you can hear us, just keep it that way. As tonight, we train the spotlight to Fra Lippo Lippi.

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What's going on, Spotlight? If you just tune in, welcome aboard. Watch me sleep. You're tuning in to Spotlight, happening every Sunday, 9 p.m. onwards, together with your best friend on air, Sean, by the way. Tonight, we train the Spotlight to the Norwegian band Fra Lipo Lipi. Yeah. Well, this song entitled Later is a song composed by Carrie Iveland and Per Sorensen. And Fra Lipo Lipi became quite popular with Filipino music lovers. It gained a huge popularity in the Philippines and prompted them to tour the country in 1988 and followed with more shows. In Manila, their performances sold out like 6 times over 2 weekends. It's 9:39. Spotlighters, where you at? Tuning in to Buy Radio or Kiss FM? Just keep it that way. As tonight, we train the spotlight to the band from Norway, Fra Lipo Lipi.

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Hey, we're not just live on air, but also online. We're live on Facebook and Zeno Radio and on Radio Garden. We're saying hello to Dean Alipan, tuning in from Tayasa Negros. What's going on? Sa ating mga spotlighters, that's my Negros. And then also to Concepcion Cua or to Concon Lopena, thank you so much for locking in to the new KISS FM 102.3 Bohol. Check our TikToks. It's 9:43 now. This is Spotlight. And guess what? Tonight, we train it to the Norwegian band Fra Lipo Lipi.

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Hey, what's going on? Where you at? Tuning in to on air or online? As long as you can hear us, just keep it that way. Tonight, we train the spotlight to Fra Lippo Lippi. Well, Per Sorensen and Rune Christofferson wrote this cult classic Fra Lippo Lippi song, Light and Shade. It was the top hit called from the album of the same title released in 1987. In an interview, Per Sorensen stated, "Let's celebrate a brand new day." That statement easily sums up Fra Lippo Lippi's surprisingly smooth evolution from gothic rock to reflective jazzy pop on the Light and Shade album. The song Light and Shade, Fra Lippo Lippi, part the curtains and let the sunshine beam through the window. Hey, this is Spotlight, and if you just tune in, welcome aboard. Tonight, we train it to the Norwegian band who call themselves Fra Lippo Lippi.

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We're also live on 96.7 by radio in Dumaguete City. Together with your best friend on air, Sean, by the way, tonight we train the spotlight to Fra Lipo Lippi. This song entitled Shouldn't Have to Be Like That was released in 1986 as a double A side single with The Distance Between Us. Both songs are from their third album, Songs, and the single charted in several countries across Europe, including their homeland of Norway, where it was most successful, peaking at number 4. A couple of minutes more to go before we strike 10 o'clock in the evening. Where are you at, Spotlighters? You tuning in to Buy Radio in Dumaguete or the new Kiss FM in Bohol, or you're tuning in online or on air? Doesn't really matter as long as you can hear us. Tonight we train the spotlight to Fra Lipo Lippi.

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Coming Home was track number 10 in the album Songs that was released in 1986. As we said earlier, Fra Lippo Lippi had a love affair with Filipino music fans. The group returned the affection with its first concert in our country in 1998. Per Sorensen's bandmate, founder and bass player Rune Christofferson retired after that Cebu performance in the year 2000 to put up his own recording label. Per came back here as a solo artist in 2006, and he returned in 2011 for a Philippine tour that saw him playing in the cities of Cebu, Ormoc, Tacloban, Baguio, and Taguig. Well, like I said earlier, the first concert of Fra Lippo Lippi was in 1998. And they had a concert in Cebu in the year 2000. And Per came back in 2006. And if you missed those concerts, guess what? Got a good news for you. Because Per Sorensen, the voice of Fra Lippo Lippi, will be having a concert at a waterfront in Cebu City, or Waterfront Cebu City Hotel and Casino. Mark this on your calendars, folks. October 24 is the date. That's Saturday, 8 p.m. Tickets are already available online. And I think it's pegged at like 1,500 pesos for general admission or balcony, and SVIP is 7,500 pesos. So if you want to get a dose of the music from Fra Lippo Lippi and Per Sorensen, then you might as well be in Cebu on October 24 at the Waterfront Cebu City Hotel and Casino for the concert of Per Sorensen, the voice of Fra Lippo Lippi. It's 4 minutes after 10 o'clock in the evening. This is Spotlight. Tonight we trade it to the Norwegian band Fra Lippo Lippi.

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This is Spotlight. Tonight, we train it to Fra Lipo Lippi. This song entitled Every Time I See You was also a joint effort by Sorensen and Christofferson and was another track in their songs album, originally released in 1985 by the band's own label, Easter Productions. Songs received favorable reviews and sold around 5,000 copies, even without any means of promotion. Later that year, Virgin Records signed the band to a worldwide contract, and the album was reissued and released internationally in 1986, with some songs re-recorded or remixed. Every Time I See You and The Distance Between Us became popular hits in the Philippines. And this version of the album also sold like 20,000 copies in Norway. Well, personally, this is one of my favorite Fra Lipo Lippi songs. I like the song as a whole, but you know what catches me the most? It's actually the first note. That bass guitar drop. I'm talking about this. Let me do it again. I just can't get enough of that intro or bass guitar drop. 10 minutes after 10 o'clock in the evening is our time. This is Spotlight, together with your best friend on air, Sean. By the way, tonight we train it to the Norwegian band Fra Lipo Lippi.

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Together with your best friend on air, Sean, by the way. The Distance Between Us was released in 1986 as a double A-side single with Shouldn't Have to Be Like That, which reached number 4 in Norway and number 81 in the UK singles chart in early of 1986. In the Philippines, The Distance Between Us was released as an A-side with Every Time I See You as the B-side. Both songs became a huge success in the country and appear on the band's third album, Songs. And due to their popularity in the Philippines, Sorensen has performed those songs plus many others in so many occasions in his concerts here. And like I said earlier, he's got another concert coming up. Comes October 24 at the Waterfront Cebu City Hotel and Casino. You might as well be there when it happens. And did you know? Well, as we mentioned earlier, Per Sorensen married a Filipina. But Per Sorensen also has a brother who is married not just to a Filipina, but to a Boholana from Lila Bohol. In fact, I think they're... That family is living here in the province. 16 after 10 o'clock in the evening is our time. This is Spotlight. Together with your best friend on air, Sean, by the way, tonight we train it to Fra Lipo Lipi.

I don't know about you spotlighters, but me personally, this has gotta be Fra Lipo Lippi's signature song, Beauty and Madness, jointly written by Per Sorensen and Rune Christofferson. And it was one of the tracks of the band's Light and Shade album in 1987. Much of Light and Shade is characterized by relaxed, mellow grooves and touches of jazz. The lyrics unfold like short stories. In the moving Beauty and Madness, Sorensen sings about a homeless man and wonders if anybody will ever see his inner worth. Sorensen manages to avoid being either saccharine or preachy because of the sincerity and soulfulness of his voice. And speaking about his fondness for the Philippines, Sorensen said in an interview with the Cebu The Free Man newspaper, he said, "I love it here, I really do, although I haven't really been around because I can't just walk the streets. People would ask for photographs all the time." Most probably why he married a Filipina. Madness in your- well, before I hit the road, we get here some Pahabol shoutouts going out to Leo Labadan. Thank you so much for locking in. To Archie Ray Isao. Good evening, diri sa La Paz, Poblacion, Dalaget, Cebu. Labi na sa mga tambay nga naminaw ni mo DJ Sean. Kusog jud kaayo ang signal sa Kiss FM diri sa Dalaget. At bang ragid kaayo na sa kuan ba? Sa Tagbilaran. Ang Dalaget. Or at bang siguro na siya sa somewhere like Luon or Maribohok. Anyway, thank you so much for tuning in. And one of our spotlighters tonight. And then to Neth Opgu. Hope I said it right. Thank you so much for tuning in. Well, check our TikToks. It's 22 minutes after 10 o'clock in the evening. And that wraps up today's program or today's spotlight featuring the timeless music and remarkable journey of Fra Lipo Lippi. From their humble beginnings in Norway to becoming one of the most beloved international acts in the Philippines, their heartfelt songs and unforgettable melodies continue to inspire generations of music lovers. We hope you enjoyed learning more about the band behind classics that have stood the test of time. Whether you've been a long-time fan of Fra Lipo Lippi or you just discovered their music today, doesn't really matter. Where I love Fra Lipo Lippi. When I was in high school, I just fell in love with her music. And I actually have a nephew who is with me right now. He's like, how old are you? He is 20 years old. And his name is... we'll see the beauty in Cleve Jess Acuna. Or we call him CJ. He is a 20-year-old kid, but every time he wants to go to sleep or he loves listening to music before he goes to sleep, and he listens to the music of Fra Lipo Lippi. So it doesn't really matter. Now, can you think about... Well, I know a lot of people who listens to Fra Lipo Lippi in their... like in their 20s, some are teenagers. So that tells a lot about Fra Lipo Lippi. And like I said, whether you've been a longtime fan or you just discovered their music today, Fra Lipo Lippi's legacy is proof that great music truly knows no borders.

We've just finished an hour of Spotlight on our Kissback Sunday. Next is the Golden Nightcap from 10 until 12 midnight. So stay tuned.

0: have a lot of fun. 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Let's run through the little funny land. Come on, come on, come on, let's go.
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nicest day of my life. I called you here today for a bit of bad news. I won't be able to see you anymore because of my obligations and the ties that you have. We've been meeting here every day. And since this is our last day together, I want to hold you just one more time. 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I want to remember you just like this.

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2: The angel of the Lord declared unto Mary,
3: and she conceived by the Holy Spirit.
2: Hail Mary, full of grace, the Lord is with you. Blessed are you among women, and blessed is the fruit of your womb, Jesus.
3: Holy Mary, Mother of God, pray for us sinners, now and at the hour of our death. Amen.
2: Behold, the handmaid of the Lord.
3: Be done unto me according to your word.
2: Hail Mary, full of grace, the Lord is with you. Blessed are you among women, and blessed is the fruit of your womb, Jesus.
3: Holy Mary, Mother of God, pray for us sinners, now and at the hour of our death. Amen.
2: And the Word was made flesh
3: and dwelt among us.
2: Hail Mary, full of grace, the Lord is with you. Blessed are you among women, and blessed is the fruit of your womb, Jesus.
3: Holy Mary, Mother of God, pray for us sinners, now and at the hour of our death. Amen.
2: Pray for us, the Holy Mother of God,
3: that we may be made worthy of the promises of Christ.
2: Let us pray. Pour forth, we beseech you, O Lord, your grace into our hearts, that we to whom the incarnation of Christ, your Son, was made known by the message of an angel, may by his passion and cross be brought to the glory of his resurrection, through the same Christ our Lord. Amen. Glory be to the Father, and to the Son, and to the Holy Spirit.
3: As it was in the beginning, is now, and ever shall be, world without end. Amen.

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0: At Manzanar Seaside at the Old Lantau. That Terrace Restaurant and Cafe. 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